0: My name is Noah Kahan.
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1: No, no, no, no. Mentally, just split the two. 13, 24, 10. We'd like to hear your bizarre food hacks. We are now going to enjoy Charlie XCX and a cheeseburger.
0: And the rest of this burger, yeah.
1: What a combo. Mm.

0: Chefs Poe and ex-bachelor Maddie J will be hanging with us too.
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3: As far as holiday destinations go, it's not exactly the French Riviera. For one, the people are actually friendly. The crowds are, well, not even crowds. You won't get the thrill of international air travel. Okay, the weather is pretty similar. Sunny blue skies over picturesque vineyards. And the wines? The wines are even better. Cruise or coach to the Swan Valley with